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1: Ever watch an old-timey TV show about a family who lives on a farm? 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Now that's TV, of course, but your instinct will tell you their food didn't taste like our food. Their food came from the farm where they lived, or maybe the farm across the road. 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What if they called it Row Farms? And what if there was one just down the road from you? 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
1: Ever watch an old-timey TV show about a family who lives on a farm? 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

0: Collision and construction free so far this morning along major routes. We're making good time. Eastbound on the 401 past Highway 8 right through the 6s in Milton. 6s off the 401 without any issue. And taking a look at Highway 7 and the 124 coming in at Guelph. No sign of any problems. Again, moving along city routes from Guelph Police. 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I'm Lisa Edwards. The CJOY Traffic Watch continues.
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0: Collision and construction free so far this morning along our major highways. Again, eastbound on the 401 looks good, past Highway 8, right into Milton. Everything is up and running to speed so far this morning along the 6s. Taking a look at Highway 7, problem-free moving through Breslau back into Guelph, and problem-free driving so far this morning along city roads from Guelph Police. 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I'm Lisa Edwards. The CJOY Traffic Watch continues.
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1: But we've got a couple of delays eastbound on Highway 78 from Cortland back through Highway 8 and Highway 7. Also fighting off and on delays now east of Fountain through Shawn Station. Patchy volume through Wellington Road 32. The 124 at Wellington Road 32. We've got delays either direction through that intersection. And again, the 401 looking good. Highways 6 off the 401 remain problem-free. 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

0: Good morning at 7 o'clock. I'm Scott Monick with a CJOY News Update. Police in the Waterloo region say they have arrested a man who allegedly hosted an online live stream and made threats against members of the Jewish community. Police say they learned of the live stream on Saturday, prompting officers to search a home in Kitchener where one person was arrested. Police say the 33-year-old from Kitchener has been charged with uttering threats to cause death. Canadian flags were at half-mast yesterday as hundreds of police officers marched onto the lawn of Parliament Hill to honour those who have fallen in the line of duty. Three police officers from Ontario who died this year were among the six recognised during the Canadian Police and Peace Officers' annual memorial service on Sunday. OPP officer Brandon Malcolm died in a single-vehicle crash in April, while his colleague Taran Bali was fatally hit by a car in June. 2 days after Bali was killed, Toronto Police Officer Mark Pinizzotto was fatally shot while executing a search warrant related to an alleged gun-for-hire scheme in Toronto. The Conservative premiers of Alberta and Ontario are set to share the stage in downtown Calgary today to talk energy. Danielle Smith and Doug Ford will discuss how to best get Canada's natural resources to market in a world of fluctuating politics and conflicts. Smith has placed energy at the center of her government's agenda, particularly the need to get more oil to the BC coast for shipping to markets in Asia. She has rejected using oil as leverage in the tariff war with the U.S., while Ford has said he believes energy should be on the table. And opposition leader Pierre Poilievre says he wants to eliminate all tax on diesel sales until at least Canada Day. The Conservative leader pitched a proposal yesterday in Ottawa, saying he would extend the full fuel excise tax cut until July 1st and remove the GST from the purchase of fuel entirely.
1: Affordable fuel is one of the most important pillars to defeat poverty, enrich our middle class, and make our country self-reliant.
0: The Conservatives say the overall plan would expand refining capacity, help refineries process more Canadian crude, and build the transportation and storage infrastructure needed to supply every region. Turning to sports, the Toronto Blue Jays capped their disappointing season.

0: with a 5-1 win over the Cincinnati Reds at Rogers Center. DH George Springer received a standing ovation after he was replaced by a pinch runner in the third inning. The 37-year-old Springer is in the final season of a 6-year contract. Jays manager John Schneider says he was happy Springer was able to have that moment as he left the field.
1: I think the world of George Springer, player, person, and I thought the fans did an unbelievable job of recognizing him the way they did today. And, you know, I just wanted to make sure that he had a moment with the fans, because he's had so many huge moments here with us.
0: Future Hall of Famer Max Scherzer pitched 7-plus innings and got a standing ovation when he was pulled. The veteran right-hander has said he'll decide on his future this offseason. Turning to the NFL, Bo Nix's keeper from inches outside the goal line powered the Broncos past the LA Rams 30-26 last night. Elsewhere, the Baltimore Ravens upset the Dallas Cowboys 34-31 thanks to a last-second field goal in Brazil. The Buffalo Bills beat the LA Chargers 24-16. The Detroit Lions hung on to defeat the New York Jets 31-24. And in case you missed it, the Guelph Griffins defeated Waterloo 47-22 in a big homecoming victory over the weekend. Checking the forecast, increasing cloudiness this morning. We're expecting a high of 20 degrees in the afternoon. Cloudy tonight with fog patches developing overnight and a low of 9 degrees. And cloudy conditions on Tuesday with a high of 22. It's 12 degrees in Guelph. I'm Scott Monick. 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

0: Collision and construction free so far this morning along your major highways. Again, we look good. Eastbound on the 401 past Highway 8. Again, through the Cambridge on route, couple of brake lights and a couple of extra slowdowns now continuing on toward Mississauga, but manageable. Hanlon Parkway and Highway 7 are looking good. Again, Guelph travelers, Mary Street closure daily to through traffic from Caledonia Street to the east intersection at Harcourt Drive for paving operations ongoing until later today. 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I'm Lisa Edwards. The CJOY Traffic Watch continues.
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0: A busy drive on the westbound 401 past James Snow Parkway through Highway 25. We've also got some heaviness past Guelph Line. Reports of an issue there. I'm going to do a little bit of digging and let you know in the next report. And keep in mind delays eastbound on the 401 past Hespler, off and on through Guelph Line. Westbound 78 past Fisher Hallman also reports of problems. Eastbound 78 delays through Cortland past Highway 8. And again, keep in mind the King Sports World construction causes delays. 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I'm Lisa Edwards. The CJOY Traffic Watch continues.
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0: Good morning. It's 8 o'clock. I'm Scott Monick with a CJOY News update. OPP say they're investigating a homicide in a township south of Guelph after a body was found in a vehicle. Police say they responded to a report of a suspicious vehicle in the township of Puslinch earlier this week and found a dead body inside. Police say they have identified the victim as a 43-year-old from Cambridge and believe their death to be a homicide. Investigators are urging residents or anyone who is in the area of Wellington Road 32 between September 20th and 21st to review their surveillance or dash cam footage for any suspicious activity. Waterloo Regional Police have arrested a man who allegedly hosted an online live stream and made threats against members of the Jewish community. Police say they learned of the live stream on Saturday, prompting officers to search a home in Kitchener where one person was arrested. A 33-year-old man from Kitchener has been charged with uttering threats to cause death. Hundreds of police officers gathered on Parliament Hill to honor those who have fallen in the line of duty. Three police officers from Ontario who died this year were among the six recognized during the Canadian Police and Peace Officers' annual memorial service on Sunday. OPP Constable Ed Sanchuk was among those in attendance.
1: As I look around the sea of uniforms, I was reminded that this day is about so much more than a ceremony. It's about remembering the men and women who answered the call to serve and protect and who never made it home. It's about honoring their courage, their sacrifice, and their legacy that they leave behind. But most importantly, it's about their families.
0: Earlier this year, OPP officer Brandon Malcolm died in a single vehicle crash in April, while his colleague Taran Bali was fatally hit by a car. Toronto police officer Mark Pinizzotta was also fatally shot while executing a search warrant. And Conservative leader Pierre Poilievre is proposing to cut federal taxes on diesel fuel to make it affordable for Canadians in the future. Poilievre outlined his party's plan yesterday at a suburban Ottawa gas station.
2: Here's the plan. Eliminate all taxes on diesel sales at least until Canada Day and maybe longer. This includes the GST, extending the excise tax holiday, and getting rid of the clean fuel standard.
0: He says the plan would expand refining capacity, help refineries process more Canadian crude, and build the transportation and storage infrastructure needed to supply every region. In sports, the Toronto Blue Jays capped their disappointing season with a 5-1 victory over the Cincinnati Reds. Future Hall of Famer Max Scherzer pitched 7-plus innings and got a standing ovation when he was pulled from the game. Afterward, he said he felt energized over his 114-pitch performance.
3: That was amazing. The adrenaline started kicking in, the fans started getting in, and that's when I could start feeding off of the crowd here at the Rogers Center, and really could just reach back and just felt like I was unlimited.
0: George Springer also received a standing ovation after he was replaced by a pinch runner in the third inning. The 37-year-old is in the final season of his 6-year contract. In the NFL, the Baltimore Ravens beat the Dallas Cowboys 34-31 in dramatic fashion in Brazil thanks to a last-second 56-yard field goal by Tyler Loop. The Buffalo Bills beat the LA Chargers 24-16 on Sunday despite committing 5 turnovers, and the Jacksonville Jaguars embarrassed the New England Patriots 35-6. It was a successful homecoming weekend for the Guelph Griffins as they beat Waterloo 47-22 on Saturday. And in OHL action, the Guelph Storm went 2-0 this weekend. They posted a 6-0 victory over Oshawa on Friday and followed that up with

5-1 win against Owen Sound on Saturday. Checking the forecast, mainly cloudy today with a high of 20 degrees. Cloudy skies with fog patches over tomorrow with a high of 22. It's 13 degrees in Guelph. I'm Scott Monick. 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

0: Still slow on the westbound 401 as you make your way past James Snow Parkway through Highway 25. And again, as you continue through Guelph Line, talked about earlier, problems. Looks like lanes are available. Problems have cleared away. And eastbound on the 401, still going to find heavier delays through the 6s. Again, taking a look at Highway 78 westbound, approaching Fisher Hallman. Earlier, problems have cleared away. And taking a look at the 85 southbound, we've got delays through Lancaster to approaching Ottawa Street. Again, the 6 is off the 401 without any problem. 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I'm Lisa Edwards. The CJOY Traffic Watch continues.
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0: extra slowdowns this morning along the 85 south of Lancaster through Ottawa Street. Potential issue here causing backups a little bit heavier through Victoria, so keep it in mind. And taking a look at the 124, both directions through Wellington Road 32, your heavier slowdowns. Hanlon finding delays either direction through Courtright Downey. And again, eastbound 401 slowdowns now past Highway 6 south through Guelph Line. The westbound 401 bunching Jamestown Parkway right back through Highway 25. City routes problem free. 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I'm Lisa Edwards with traffic on CJOY.
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0: The man who allegedly hosted an online live stream and made threats against members of the Jewish community. Police say they learned of the live stream on Saturday, prompting officers to search a home in Kitchener where one person was arrested. Police say the 33-year-old from Kitchener has been charged with uttering threats to cause death. Canadian flags were at half-mast yesterday as hundreds of police officers marched onto the lawn of Parliament Hill to honor those who have fallen in the line of duty. Three police officers from Ontario who died this year were among the six recognized during the Canadian Police and Peace Officers' annual memorial service on Sunday. OPP officer Brandon Malcolm died in a single vehicle crash in April, while his colleague Taran Bali was fatally hit by a car in June. 2 days after Bali was killed, Toronto police officer Mark Pinizzotto was fatally shot while executing a search warrant related to an alleged gun-for-hire scheme in Toronto. The Conservative premiers of Alberta and Ontario are set to share the stage in downtown Calgary today to talk energy. Danielle Smith and Doug Ford will discuss how to best get Canada's natural resources to market in a world of fluctuating politics and conflicts. Smith has placed energy at the center of her government's agenda, particularly the need to get more oil to the BC coast for shipping to markets in Asia. And opposition leader Pierre Poilievre says he wants to eliminate all tax on diesel sales until at least Canada Day. The Conservative leader pitched a proposal yesterday in Ottawa, saying he would extend the full fuel excise tax cut until July 1st and remove the GST from the purchase of fuel entirely.
1: Affordable fuel is one of the most important pillars to defeat poverty, enrich our middle class, and make our country self-reliant.
0: The Conservatives say the overall plan would expand refining capacity, help refineries process more Canadian crude, and build the transportation and storage infrastructure needed to supply every region. Checking the forecast, increasing cloudiness this morning. We're expecting a high of 20 degrees in the afternoon. Cloudy tonight with fog patches developing overnight and a low of 9 degrees. And cloudy conditions on Tuesday with a high of 22. It's 13 degrees in Guelph. I'm Scott Monick. 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

0: Good morning. It's 10 o'clock. I'm Scott Monick with the CJOY News Update. OPP say they're investigating a homicide in a township south of Guelph after a body was found in a vehicle. Police say they responded to a report of a suspicious vehicle in the township of Puslinch earlier this week and found a dead body inside. Police say they have identified the victim as a 43-year-old from Cambridge and believe their death to be a homicide. Investigators are urging residents or anyone who is in the area of Wellington Road 32 between September 20th and 21st to review their surveillance or dash cam footage for any suspicious activity. Waterloo Regional Police have arrested a man who allegedly hosted an online live stream and made threats against members of the Jewish community. Police say they learned of the live stream on Saturday, prompting officers to search a home in Kitchener where one person was arrested. A 33-year-old man from Kitchener has been charged with uttering threats to cause death. Hundreds of police officers gathered on Parliament Hill to honor those who have fallen in the line of duty. Three police officers from Ontario who died this year were among the six recognized during the Canadian Police and Peace Officers annual memorial service on Sunday. OPP Constable Ed Sanchuk was among those in attendance.
1: As I look around the sea of uniforms, I was reminded that this day is about so much more than a ceremony. It's about remembering the men and women who answered the call to serve and protect and who never made it home. It's about honoring their courage, their sacrifice, and their legacy that they leave behind. But most importantly, it's about their families.
0: Earlier this year, OPP officer Brandon Malcolm died in a single vehicle crash in April, while his colleague Taran Bali was fatally hit by a car. Toronto Police Officer Mark Pinizzotto was also fatally shot while executing a search warrant. And Conservative leader Pierre Poilievre is proposing to cut federal taxes on diesel fuel to make it affordable for Canadians in the future. Poilievre outlined his party's plan yesterday at a suburban Ottawa gas station.
2: Here's the plan. Eliminate all taxes on diesel sales at least until Canada Day and maybe longer. This includes the GST, extending the excise tax holiday, and getting rid of the clean fuel standard.
0: He says the plan would expand refining capacity, help refineries process more Canadian crude, and build the transportation and storage infrastructure needed to supply every region. It was a successful homecoming weekend for the Guelph Griffins as they beat Waterloo 47-22 on Saturday. And in OHL action, the Guelph Storm went 2-0 this weekend. They posted a 6-0 victory over Oshawa on Friday and followed that up with a 5-1 win against Owen Sound on Saturday. Checking the forecast, mainly cloudy today with a high of 20 degrees, cloudy skies with fog patches overnight and a low of 9 degrees, and mostly cloudy tomorrow with a high of 22. It's 14 degrees in Guelph. I'm Scott Monick. 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

April Wine, and tonight's a wonderful time to fall in love. Welcome to Monday, everyone, and not a bad one. Might see a little more cloud this afternoon, but we expect to hit about 20 degrees on a Monday, and October begins on Thursday, so I'll take 20 on a Monday just outside of October, that's for sure. 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

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We'll talk about it coming up before 11 o'clock. 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

Kiss on CJOY. It's Dan Allaire with you. After dropping the first two games of the first weekend on the season, the Guelph Storm, now with a 500 record, won both games on the weekend, home and away as well. As heard here on CJOY with Dylan Baker, 6-0 win at the Sleeman Center Friday night over the Generals, and Saturday 5-1 winners over Owen Sound on the road. This coming weekend, both games at home here at the Sleeman Center. Windsor is in town Friday night at 7, and it's a Sunday matinee at 2 with Kitchener. Both those games will also be here. On CJOI, Dylan Baker will have the call there, but a couple of convincing wins by the Storm over the weekend.

0: It's 16 degrees at 11 o'clock. Good morning, I'm Mike Hodges. Here's what's making news this hour. Mayor Cam Guthrie is speaking out after Saturday's homecoming event. The University of Guelph drew a large police presence. Videos circulating online showed a large street gathering getting out of hand, resulting in fights and property damage before police shut down Chancellor's Way. Guthrie posted a video on social media yesterday.
1: I am beyond upset seeing videos of our emergency services getting like bottles thrown at them. And worse, I have heard from businesses today that I've been speaking with that had their windows smashed out and other, property damage.
0: Guthrie says there has to be serious considerations and discussions surrounding the financial and safety aspects on homecoming events moving forward. No major structural damage or serious injuries have been reported. Well, provincial police continue to investigate a homicide in Puslin's Township after a body was found in a vehicle. OPP say they responded to a report of a suspicious vehicle in Puslin earlier last week and found a dead or serious injuries have been reported. Well, provincial police continue to investigate a homicide in Puslin's Township after a body was found in a vehicle. OPP say they responded to a report of a suspicious vehicle in Puslinch earlier last week and found a dead body inside.

0: for any suspicious activity. Opposition leader Pierre Poilievre wants to see all tax on diesel sales eliminated, at least until Canada Day. The Conservative leader pitched a proposal yesterday at a suburban Ottawa gas station, pledging to extend the full fuel excise tax cut until July 1st and remove the GST from fuel purchases. Poilievre said affordable fuel is a pillar in defeating poverty, enriching our middle class, and making our country self-reliant. And Hockey Night in Canada will return this season with professional women's hockey league games. The CBC says the first women's matchup to be featured on the long-running program will be a December 5th contest between Montreal and Hamilton's expansion team. CBC first aired Hockey Night in Canada on television in 1952, and it's been a Saturday night mainstay for generations of hockey fans. But domestic rights holder Rogers Communication and the CBC did not extend their sub-licensing agreement for the upcoming NHL season. And checking your forecast, it'll be mostly cloudy today with a high of 20. Tonight, gray skies will hang around. We are expecting some clear breaks in between with a low of 12, and then mostly sunny tomorrow, climbing to a high of 23. Right now it's 16 degrees. I'm Mike Hodges. Your news next at noon on Guelph's News Leader 1460. CJOY.
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Sarah McLachlan there in Sweet Surrender on CJOI. Good morning, Dan Allaire with you. It is Monday, but it's going to be a nice one. Expect a little more cloud later this afternoon, but the high today is 20, and we'll definitely take that here on September, what are we, the 28th today? Yeah, there we go, the 28th. All I know is that October is Thursday. It's coming quick. Here's Queen on CJOI.

0: another song to sing along to is minutes away on 1460 CJOY.
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Covering Bruce Colburn, Lovers in a Dangerous Time. That's the Bare Naked Ladies. On the way, Floyd's Brick in the Wall. We've got Corey Hart on deck as well. But first, Midnight Oil and the Beds Are Burning on CJOY.

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8: Yeah,
7: we have all the music you want. 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

That's Pink Floyd on a CJOY. Coming up before noon, you've heard of chili or soup in a bread bowl. Wait till you hear what they're doing down under with hot chocolate. It sounds amazing. We'll talk about it before noon. What is love?

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2: It's just my way of thanking you for not reporting my countless violations of safety and minimum wage laws.
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0: 1460.

That's Blondie and Call Me on CJOY. It's Dan Allaire with you. You've all maybe had chili in a bread bowl or soup in a bread bowl. I remember the chili in a bread bowl at Timmy's. I loved it, right? You eat the chili and then the bowl. It was a lot of fun. But in this particular case, we're talking hot chocolate. A bakery in Melbourne, Australia, serving it into a croissant wheel that's solid enough and reinforced inside enough with some ganache, so they could put the hot chocolate in there, and then they put like whipped cream on top. Man, does it sound good. Like, I like both of those even separately. But as it gets a little cooler here, that'd be something else. I mean, they don't get winter there like we do here. But here they are, perfecting the hot chocolate. I just like the idea. Sip a nice hot chocolate with some nice whipped cream. And then after that, not eating the bowl in this case, you're eating the cup, which is a beautiful buttery croissant. Sign me up for it.

0: damage or major injuries have been reported. The event drew thousands of people to an unsanctioned street party, which ultimately led to police shutting down Chancellor's Way. Mayor Cam Guthrie was among those who voiced his frustration and displeasure in the aftermath of the event. Videos online showed businesses damaged, plus fights among crowd members, prompting police intervention. Opposition leader Pierre Poilievre says he wants to eliminate all tax on diesel sales until at least Canada Day. The Conservative leader pitched a proposal yesterday in Ottawa, saying he'd extend the full fuel excise tax cut until July 1st and remove the GST from the purchase of fuel entirely. Asked if he envisions Canada eventually transitioning away from diesel, Poilievre said the focus needs to be on affordability.
1: Affordable fuel is one of the most important pillars to defeat poverty, enrich our middle class, and make our country self-reliant.
0: Conservatives say the overall plan would expand refining capacity, help refineries process more Canadian crude, and build the transportation and storage infrastructure needed to supply every region. The premiers of Alberta and Ontario will talk energy policy today in Calgary. Danielle Smith and Doug Ford will share a stage at an event as they discuss how to best get Canada's natural resources to market. Smith has placed energy at the center of her government's agenda, particularly the push to get more oil to the BC coast for export. It also comes as Canada navigates an ongoing tariff war with the United States. And Hockey Night in Canada will return to screens this hockey season. Jason White from the Canadian Press tells us more.
2: Instead of NHL games, the CBC says Hockey Night in Canada will show games in the Professional Women's Hockey League. The network says the first women's game to be featured on the long-running program will be a December 5th matchup between the Montreal Victoire and Hamilton's PWHL Expansion Club. The CBC first aired Hockey Night in Canada on television in 1952, but domestic rights holder Rogers Communications and the CBC did not extend their sublicensing agreement for the upcoming NHL season. Jason White, the Canadian Press.
0: And in sports, in the NBA, Kawhi Leonard appeared in front of reporters as Toronto held Media Day today. Leonard signed with the Raptors in the summer as part of a trade with the Clippers. Toronto's preseason gets underway on Saturday in Quebec versus Miami. In the NHL, there's just one more day until the regular season begins. The 84-game campaign starts with a five-game slate tomorrow night, including Toronto hosting Montreal and Edmonton at home to Vancouver. And in the NFL, in the Monday nighter, Philadelphia are in Chicago to play the Bears. And turning to your forecast now, it's a rather cloudy one out there today, high of 20. Tonight, we'll see it remain cloudy, although some clear breaks as well, with a low of 12, and then sunny tomorrow at a high of 23. Right now it's 19 degrees. I'm Mike Hodges. 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

Colin James, 5 long years on the Totally 80s Lunch. It's Dan Allaire with you. We're locked into the 80s right through till 1 o'clock. Simple Minds kick things off. Now it's Hall & Oates. I Can't Go For That on CJOY.

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AC/DC on your totally 80s lunch show. We've got more on the way from Cyndi Lauper, and it's not Girls Just Want to Have Fun. But first, Gino Vannelli's Black Cars on CJOY.

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That's Cyndi Lauper and All Through the Night on the Totally 80s Lunch. Got time for a couple more. We'll wrap it up with rock sets, Listen to Your Heart. But first, Tom Cochran, Lunatic Fringe on CJOY.

0: It's 19 degrees at 1 o'clock. Good afternoon. I'm Mike Hodges. Here's what's making news this hour. Mayor Cam Guthrie is speaking out after Saturday's homecoming event at the University of Guelph drew a large police presence. Video circulating online showed a large street gathering getting out of hand, resulting in fights and property damage before police shut down Chancellor's Way. Guthrie posted a video on social media yesterday.
1: I am beyond upset seeing videos of our emergency services.
0: Video circulating online showed a large street gathering getting out of hand, resulting in fights and property damage before police shut down Chancellor's Way. Guthrie posted a video on social media yesterday.
1: I am beyond upset seeing videos of our emergency services getting like bottles thrown at them.

0: Aliyev proposed extending the fuel excise gas tax until July 1st and removing the GST from the purchase of fuel entirely. In the short term, he says the combined tax relief would save Canadians anywhere between 20 to 25 cents on gas and diesel.
1: Mr. Carney and the Liberals are costing you more. They're out of touch. You're out of money. But we keep hope that if we fight hard enough, they'll be forced politically to back down and adopt some of our relief measures.
0: Diesel is currently sitting at $2.42 per liter in the Guelph area today. Well, the Competition Bureau has launched an investigation into minimum advertised pricing policies in the grocery sector. It says minimum pricing policies set the lowest price at which retailers can advertise a product, even if they can sell it for less. The watchdog says those policies can prevent retailers from advertising their lowest prices, potentially keeping deals from consumers and restricting competition. And Hockey Night in Canada will return this season with professional women's hockey league games. The CBC says the first women's game to be featured on the long-running program will be a December 5th contest between Montreal and Hamilton's expansion team. CBC first aired Hockey Night in Canada on television in 1952, and it's been a Saturday night staple for generations of hockey fans. But domestic rights holder Rogers Communications and the CBC didn't extend their sub-licensing agreement for the upcoming NHL season. And check in your forecast. Mostly cloudy out there today with a high of 20. Tonight we'll see gray skies hang around with clear breaks in between and a low of 12, and sunny tomorrow and a high of 23. Right now it's 19 degrees. I'm Mike Hodges. 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

That's Amanda Marshall on CJOY. It's Dan Allaire with you. Good afternoon. Not a bad Monday, right? It's Monday, but when it's nice and warm as we close in on October, I'll take it. We're going to touch 20 this afternoon, a little cloudier than this morning, but still nice. But we flipped that calendar into October, and you know the weather's really going to turn at some point, and the leaves and all that stuff. But for now, we'll enjoy a pretty mild Monday in the Royal City. It's Bon Jovi now and Living on a Prayer on CJOY.

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Doucette and Mama Let 'Em Play on CJOY. It's Dan Allaire with you. Happy Monday afternoon. The Eagles check into Hotel California on the way. Blue Rodeo and John Waite. 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

Queen on CJOY. The OHL season well underway, right? The Storm 2-2 after their first four games, but something else is happening this week. The NHL kicks off its regular season, and we get a humdinger tomorrow night in Toronto, Scotiabank Arena. Habs and Leafs will kick off the season. The Habs, a lot of chatter about how deep can they go again in the playoffs with, that core getting older and hopefully better. The addition of Chris Kreider, if they can get some solid goaltending. But you got the Gavin McKenna era. In Toronto, we got Bobrovsky between the pipes. So it's going to be an interesting start to the season. And if you're a Sens fan, man, you've got to wait till Saturday. Yeah, the Sens don't begin their season till Saturday, also in Toronto at Scotiabank Arena. So for Hab fans and Sens fans, a great way to start the season with that natural rival, Toronto Maple Leafs. But the Habs and Leafs tomorrow night. And then Sens fans, sorry, you got to wait till Saturday for your first game. That's a wrap for me, guys. Enjoy the rest of your Monday. I'll leave you with Len and Steal My Sunshine.

0: It's 20 degrees at 2 o'clock. Good afternoon. I'm Mike Hodges. Here's what's making news this hour. Well, things got out of hand at the University of Guelph's homecoming event on Saturday, but thankfully no structural damage or major injuries have been reported. The event drew thousands of people to an unsanctioned street party, which ultimately led to police shutting down Chancellor's Way. Mayor Cam Guthrie was among those who voiced his frustration and displeasure in the aftermath of the event. Videos online showed businesses damaged, plus fights among crowd members, prompting police intervention. Well, the Conservative Party leader is pitching to extend the excise gas tax until July 1st to ensure diesel fuel is more affordable. Pierre Poilievre is also pledging to eliminate the GST on the purchase of fuel entirely. He says the cost of diesel is high in Canada due to a number of factors, including the country's weak dollar and high fuel taxes.
1: Even small farms are expected to pay $15,000 more this year for the harvest than they spent last year, and that's just a small farm with a single combine.
0: The price of diesel is hovering around $2.43 per liter in the Guelph area today. Oh, Canada's health ministers plan to hold an emergency meeting to discuss federal funding. Ontario Health Minister Sylvia Jones told a provincial committee meeting today the provinces and territories are headed for what she calls a fiscal cliff. They worry the federal budget forecasts an end to some targeted health care funding after next March. Provinces and territories are also concerned by a planned reduction in the growth of the federal Canada health transfer after March 2028. And Canada's Competition Bureau is investigating rules that can prevent grocers from advertising their lowest prices. The watchdog is examining whether minimum advertised pricing policies make it harder for Canadians to find deals and reduce competition. Competition Bureau launched an investigation back in June looking at competition in the grocery sector, including potential problems in production, distribution, and pricing. And let's look at your forecast. Gray skies still hanging around out there, high of 20. Tonight it'll remain cloudy with a few clear breaks in between, getting down to a low of 12. And sunshine returns tomorrow and a high of 23. Right now it's 20 degrees. I'm Mike Hodges. 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

Well, welcome back from the weekend. I hope you had a relaxing one, and it was fairly pleasant, and you didn't have to do too much, and don't stress because it's Monday. It's okay. Fairly mild one today, getting up to 20 with clouds, a little bit of sunshine. Time for some heart. Barracuda on 1460 CJOY.

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Can't see nothing yet. Well, I think I'm finally old and cranky. I saw the pictures from the homecoming festoonery on Chancellor's Way online over the weekend. And at first I thought, are these from, that St. Patrick's stuff that they do in Waterloo where it's a big mess and it's expensive to clean up and whatnot? No. Now, are they always, cutting people's hair and all that stuff? Because they're not great haircuts. And there's a lot of people. Man, yeah, I think I'm just old. I may just be old. But anyway, a lot of people angry that, cleanup from this is taxpayer dollars and we should do something more about it. I don't know enough to comment. I don't. It's just it looked like I don't want to be anywhere near there. That's all. That's all I know. Here's Elton John. I'm still standing. 1460 CJOY.

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0: It's 21 degrees at 3 o'clock. Good afternoon. I'm Mike Hodges. Here's what's making news this hour. Mayor Cam Guthrie is speaking out after Saturday's homecoming event. The University of Guelph drew a large police presence. Videos circulating online showed a large street gathering getting out of hand, resulting in fights and property damage before police shut down Chancellor's Way. Guthrie posted a video on social media yesterday.
1: I am beyond upset seeing videos of our emergency services getting like bottles thrown at them, and worse. I have heard from businesses today that I've been speaking with that had their windows smashed out. And other, you know, property damage.
0: No major structural damage or serious injuries have been reported. Damages pegged at over $500,000 after a Kitchener townhouse went up in flames on the weekend. Shortly after 8 a.m. yesterday, fire crews responded to the blaze on Village Road. Fire officials say that the fire had extended into the attic before the blaze was contained. Residents were displaced and no injuries were reported. Well, Conservative leader Pierre Poilievre is calling for all diesel fuel sales to be cut at least until Canada Day. Well, in Ottawa yesterday, Poilievre proposed extending the fuel excise gas tax until July 1st and removing the GST from the purchase of fuel entirely. In the short term, he says the combined tax relief would save Canadians anywhere between 20 to 25 cents on gas and diesel.
2: Mr. Carney and the Liberals are costing you more. They're out of touch. You're out of money. But we keep hope that if we fight hard enough, they'll be forced politically to back down and adopt some of our relief measures.
0: Diesel is currently sitting at $2.42 per liter in the Guelph area today. And Hockey Night in Canada will return this season with professional women's hockey league games. The CBC says the first women's game to be featured on the long-running program will be a December 5th contest between Montreal and Hamilton's expansion team. CBC first aired Hockey Night in Canada on television in 1952, and it's been a Saturday night staple for generations of hockey fans. But domestic rights holder Rogers Communications and the CBC didn't extend their sub-licensing agreement for the upcoming NHL's expansion team. CBC first aired Hockey Night in Canada on television in 1952, and it's been a Saturday night staple for generations of hockey fans. But domestic rights holder Rogers Communications and the CBC didn't extend their sub-licensing agreement for the upcoming NHL season. And check in

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1460 CJOY, the Bare Naked Ladies, the old apartment. Good afternoon. It's Monday. It's Brent Freeman with you with cloudy skies, a few sunny breaks out there, and a high of 20. We'll take it. It's not too bad for the 28th of September. Shut up!

0: We're good to go right now on the 401 westbound. Now, it's busy through Milton, through the Highway 25 area. Nothing unusual there. West 401 ramp to 6 North. We got a crash getting cleaned up. Northbound 6 North, just past Leslie Road. More problems to get around and some trouble getting cleaned up in Kitchener. There's a crash on Trussler Road at Bethel Road. 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I'm Lori Turcotte. The CJOY Traffic Watch continues.
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1360 CJOY, Maneater from Hall & Oates. Well, I hope you had a good weekend. I gotta say, these temperatures over the next couple of days, a little warmer than I think I'd like. I know, don't say that, because in February I won't be saying that. No, I won't. But even over the weekend, I mean, it gets cool overnight still. But the overnight on Wednesday, coming up here, is 17. The high of 23. Now, we get some showers, finally, which is probably long overdue on Thursday. But other than that, it's pretty good. 23, 23, that's tomorrow. And Wednesday, 22. And like I said, a few showers on Thursday and Friday. Mix of sun and cloud in 17. Yeah, I can't complain. Gosh darn it, I'd like to. That's a shame. Here's Blue Rodeo. 5 days in May on 1460 CJO.

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Looper. We're here for a good time. That indeed we are. I know it's Monday, but we're going to make the best of it. Little soft sell. Tainted Love. Greatest hits of the Royal City. 14.

0: West 401, kind of crawling. James Snow, past Highway 25. Good news, so West 401 problems on the ramp to 6 North. That crash is gone. Northbound 6 North past Leslie Road, that collision, that's cleared away as well. Highway 124, both ways, just past Kossuth Road, we got a collision getting cleaned up, leaving heavy delays both directions. In Kitchener, we got one crash getting cleaned up on Tressler Road at Bethel Road. 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I'm Lori Turcotte. The CJOY Traffic Watch continues.
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got the news coming up at 4 o'clock, so stick around for that. And then Elton John, Jeff Healey Band on the other side. Neil Diamond along, too. Here's Harlequin. Innocence. Greatest Hits of the Royal City. 1460 CJOY.

0: 20 degrees at 4 o'clock. Good afternoon. I'm Mike Hodges. Here's what's making news this hour. Mayor Cam Guthrie is speaking out after Saturday's homecoming event. The University of Guelph drew a large police presence. Videos circulating online showed a large street gathering getting out of hand, resulting in fights and property damage before police shut down Chancellor's Way. Guthrie posted a video on social media yesterday.
1: I am beyond upset seeing videos of our emergency services getting like bottles thrown at them. And worse, I have heard from businesses today that I've been speaking with that had their windows smashed out and other, you know, property damage.
0: No major structural damage or serious injuries have been reported. Damage is pegged at over $500,000 after a Kitchener townhouse went up in flames on the weekend. Shortly after 8 a.m. yesterday, fire crews responded to the blaze on Village Road. Fire officials say that the fire had extended into the attic before the blaze was contained. Residents were displaced and no injuries were reported. Well, Conservative leader Pierre Poilievre is calling for all diesel fuel sales to be cut at least until Canada Day. Well, in Ottawa yesterday, Poilievre proposed extending the fuel excise gas tax until July 1st and removing the GST from the purchase of fuel entirely. In the short term, he says the combined tax relief would save Canadians anywhere between 20 to 25 cents on gas and diesel.
2: Mr. Carney and the Liberals are costing you more. They're out of touch. You're out of money. But we keep hope that if we fight hard enough, they'll be forced politically to back down and adopt some of our relief measures.
0: Diesel is currently sitting at $2.42 per liter in the Guelph area today. And Hockey Night in Canada will return this season with Professional Women's Hockey League games. The CBC says the first women's game to be featured on the long-running program will be a December 5th contest between Montreal and Hamilton's expansion team. CBC first aired Hockey Night in Canada on television in 1952, and it's been a Saturday

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Yeah, the old Beatles song, Jeff Healey doing his take on While My Guitar Gently Weeps on this Monday afternoon. All right, everybody, put your hands in the air. It's time for a little Sweet Caroline. Neil Diamond on 1460 CJ.

0: West 401, it's pretty packed. James Snow past Highway 25. Highway 6 North, that's snow solid from Leslie through the 401. Highway 85 southbound, that's filled up from Lexington through to Bridgeport. Still have some problems on Highway 124 both ways, just past Kossuth. 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And new trouble getting cleaned up in Kitchener on Ellen Street, approaching Queen Street. 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I'm Lori Turcotte. The CGOY Traffic Watch continues.
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0: 1460. CJOY, Def Leppard and Poor, Some Sugar on Me. Did you watch any of the MTV Video Awards last night? No, neither did I. But luckily, because I'm here now, you don't have to. I can show you stuff. Madonna won VMA for Artist of the Year. And let's hear a bit of her talking about and accepting her award.
1: First of all, I would like to thank my fingers because I can always count on them. Most of you were probably not born, but I performed at the first MTV Awards 43 years ago, and one of my stilettos fell off, and I dove onto the stage to try to like make myself look cute and sexy and like I meant to do it. And my dress went up and my butt cheek was hanging out. And in those days, butt cheeks were not hanging out. I just want to remind you. And I went backstage feeling really proud of myself, and my manager told me that my career was over.
0: Ouch. 43 years ago. That is something for sure. Well, let's go back in time. Here she is, like a...

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1460 CJOY, The Counting Crows. You know, I don't know about you, but I'm kind of looking forward to some showers on Thursday. I mean, we've had a nice stretch of lovely weather, but everything is quite dry. And I know it's the fall. It's not the end of the world. But I don't know. The grass is crunchy. Dirt's cracking apart. Anyway, here's Survivor. Eye of the Tiger on 1460 CJOY.

0: Good to go right now on the 401 westbound, but it is busy. James Snow Pass Highway 25. Looks like we have some trouble on the West 401 Pass Town Line Road, but not leaving a mark. Southbound Highway 85, that's pretty solid from Lexington through to Bridgeport. Highway 124, Wellington Road 32, that's where we got a crash getting cleaned up. And some trouble getting cleaned up in Kitchener. There's a collision on Fairway Road at Wabanaki. 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I'm Lori Turcotte. The CGLY Traffic Watch continues.
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the clock, and on the other side, the Goo Goo Dolls, Brian Adams. Right now, a Canadian classic. It's Glass Tiger, Don't Forget Me When I'm Gone, on 1460 CJOY.

Songs from the 70s, 80s, and 90s. And we'll sneak in a few surprises, too. 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

It's 22 degrees at 5 o'clock. Good afternoon, I'm Mike Hodges. Here's what's making news this hour. Well, police have laid several charges following Saturday's homecoming event at the University of Guelph. Police say the gathering was significantly larger than in recent years and generated several public safety concerns as officers responded to reports of objects being thrown, people climbing buildings, and shoplifting and vandalism to nearby businesses. Emergency services also treated multiple people on scene for cuts and lacerations, but no serious injuries have been reported. And as the risk to safety escalated, police brought in additional resources, including a SWAT team to assist frontline officers and emergency responders working in the crowd. Among the charges laid include causing a disturbance, as well as numerous alcohol-related offenses. Regional police have laid another charge in connection with a fatal collision in Wilmont Township this summer. On August 1st, police responded to reports of a crash at the intersection of Bridge Street and Diamond Road. A 70-year-old woman from Wilmont Township was driving a Toyota and was pronounced dead at the scene. On Saturday, a 27-year-old Cambridge passenger died after sustaining injuries in the crash. A 24-year-old from Kitchener has been charged with dangerous operation causing death, in addition to three previous counts of dangerous operation causing bodily harm. With just hours to go before his import bans on certain Canadian goods take effect, U.S. President Donald Trump says he thinks he can make a trade deal with Canada in the coming weeks. Speaking to reporters in the Oval Office today, Trump said he thinks the Canadian side will contact him in the next 3 or 4 weeks, apologize, and agree to a fair deal. Trump's bans, which affect some alcoholic drinks, dairy byproducts, and motorcycles, among other goods, are set to kick in at 12:01 a.m. Eastern Time tomorrow. It's the latest escalation of the trade war since negotiations between the two countries ended acrimoniously last month. Trump has since hit some Canadian goods with 50% tariffs, removed others from U.S. federal procurement, and signed an executive order to rename Lake Ontario as Lake America. And public health officials in Guelph say you can book your COVID-19 and flu vaccine appointments starting next month. Health officials say appointments are available through Wellington Dufferin Guelph Public Health for clinics beginning October 11th. Bookings can be made online. Both COVID-19 and flu appointments are available to everyone 6 months old and up and can be safely received during the same visit. Pharmacies and primary care providers will also offer vaccine appointments later next month. And in sports, in the NBA, Kawhi Leonard says he has no regrets about leaving Toronto for his hometown of Los Angeles 10 years ago, but he's excited to be back. Leonard spoke today for the first time since the Raptors reacquired him in a trade with the Clippers this summer. He says signing with the Clippers as a free agent after Toronto's championship 2018-19 season allowed him to spend time with family, but he says he is now a good fit with a young Raptors squad. And in the NFL Monday Nighter, Philadelphia are on the road in Chicago to take on the Bears. And checking your forecast now, mostly cloudy out there. Later on, we'll see gray skies hang around, dropping to a low of 9. Tomorrow, mostly sunny skies, high of 22. And then gray skies. Philadelphia are on the road in Chicago to take on the Bears. And checking your forecast now, mostly cloudy out there. Later on, we'll see gray skies hang around, dropping to a low of 9. Tomorrow, mostly sunny skies, high of 22, and then gray skies once again that evening.

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You may remember last week there was a good chunk of Wellington County Road 32 that was closed for a while. They found a body in a vehicle. The man has been identified, and the police are now saying it is a homicide. However, it's an isolated incident, they believe. No indication of a broader threat. There's not a ton of details, but it's alarming. Doesn't happen a lot in these parts, and that's a good thing. Here's the Eurythmics, Sweet Dreams on CJOY.

0: We've got some trouble on the go now. Eastbound on Highway 8 at Fairway Road. We've got a stall vehicle. Couple lanes are blocked. How about some good news? Looks like trouble on Highway 124 at Wellington Road 32. That crash cleared out of the way. 401 westbound, kind of crawling through Milton, James Snow Parkway to pass Highway 25. And we've got some problems getting cleaned up in Kitchener. There's a crash on Fairway Road at Wabanaki Drive. 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I'm Lori Turcotte. The CGOY Traffic Watch continues.
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1460 CJOY, Cindy Lauper. And girls just want to have fun. You know how there's always these polls out every day. There's a new poll. Well, there was an internet poll asking people, what's your opinion on turn signals? 80% said everyone needs to use them always. My thought is, why is that only 87%? Shouldn't it be higher? So 13%, whatever. When you feel like it. I mean, it's a good habit to get into, using your turn signal, even if there's no cars around you. Jeez. Oy vey. There's Alana Miles. Love Is on CJOY.

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1: And more than words can say.
0: Well, the boys of summer have packed things up, at least in Toronto. Their last regular season game was over the weekend. They won. It's a small consolation since they're not going to postseason, mind you. And last year, they were in the World Series. Let's not talk about it anymore. Don Henley, Boys of Summer, Greatest Hits of the Royal City, 1460, CJOY.

0: Pack your patience. If you're heading through Milton on the West, 401 is crawling James Snow Parkway to pass Highway 25. Problem still on the go. Eastbound Highway 8 at Fairway Road. We've got a couple of lanes blocked because of a stalled vehicle. Quite the delay left in behind. Southbound Highway 85, that's kind of crawling from Lexington through to Bridgeport. In Guelph, Speedvale Avenue closed at the Speed River Bridge. That's for a bit of long-term construction. 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The CJOY Traffic Watch continues.
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Well, we got the news coming up at 6 o'clock, and you have a wonderful Monday evening, and I will see you again tomorrow at 2. How's that sound? All right, let's count on it. Here's Loverboy. The Kid Is Hot tonight on 1460 CJOY.

0: It's 20 degrees at 6 o'clock. Good evening, I'm Mike Hodges. Here's what's making news this hour. Guelph police say Saturday's homecoming event has resulted in several charges. Officers responded to incidents on Saturday as they note this year's gathering was significantly larger than in recent years and generated several public safety concerns. Police say there were reports of objects being thrown, people climbing buildings, and shoplifting and vandalism to nearby businesses. Although there have been no serious injuries reported, multiple people were treated by paramedics for cuts and lacerations. Investigators laid charges for causing a disturbance, in addition to numerous alcohol-related offenses. Police continue to review reported incidents, video, and other evidence and may lay further charges. Damages pegged at over $500,000 after a Kitchener townhouse went up in flames on the weekend. Shortly after 8 a.m. yesterday, fire crews responded to the blaze on Village Road. Fire officials say that the fire had extended into the attic before the blaze was contained. Residents were displaced and no injuries were reported. Well, with just hours to go before his import bans on certain Canadian goods take effect, the U.S. president says he thinks he can make a trade deal with Canada in the coming weeks. Hannah Stolz with the Canadian Press reports on what the president told reporters in the Oval Office today.
1: U.S. President Donald Trump says he thinks Canada will contact him in the next 3 to 4 weeks, apologize, and then make what he calls a fair deal.
0: Trump's bans, which affect some alcoholic drinks as well as dairy byproducts, products and motorcycles, among other goods, are set to begin just after midnight. It's the latest escalation of the trade war since negotiations between the two countries ended last month. And COVID-19 and flu vaccine appointment bookings will be available as of October 11th. Officials with Wellington, Dufferin, Guelph Public Health are encouraging residents to get their vaccines this fall to protect themselves and others during respiratory illness season. Appointments can be booked online and are available to anyone 6 months or older. Pharmacies and primary care providers will also administer the COVID-19 and flu shots later in the month. And turning to your sports, in the NBA, Kawhi Leonard says he's ready to focus on basketball again now that he's back with Toronto. He told reporters that he was a distraction for the last 70 days as a league investigation delayed his trade from Los Angeles to Toronto. The league was investigating the Clippers and Leonard on allegations of salary cap circumvention. Leonard was ultimately fined $700,000. In the NFL, Week 3 wraps up tonight with Chicago at home to Philadelphia. And in PWHL news, the Professional Women's Hockey League is getting a huge boost on Canadian television this upcoming season. The league and the CBC announced today that PWHL games will be shown on the broadcaster's long-running Hockey Night in Canada program. The network previously televised NHL games on the Saturday night broadcasts. And turning to your forecast now as we head into the evening, mostly cloudy out there. Later on, we'll see gray skies hang around, dropping to a low of 9. Sunshine returns tomorrow, reaching a high of 22, and then partly cloudy that evening with a low of 10. Right now it's 20 degrees. I'm Mike Hodges on Guelph's News Leader 1460, CJOY.
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0: Starting out with the good news. Trouble at eastbound Highway 8 past Fairway Road. Those problems, they're gone. Everything's kind of in recovery mode. 401 westbound, still kind of crawling in Milton. James Snow to pass Highway 25. Highway 85 southbound, that's on the slow side from Lexington to about Bridgeport. In Guelph, no collisions, but we do have a new construction closure kind of long-term. Speedvale Avenue closed at the Speed River Bridge. 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I'm Lori Turcotte. The CGOY Traffic Watch continues.
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0: Well, not a bad ending. We've got one minor problem on the go. This just popped up. Westbound on the 401 at James Snow Parkway. Stall vehicle in the right lane. Really no added delay, though, to worry about. Sixes are looking good. 7-8 moving at the limit. In Guelph, we've got a new closure until the middle of November. Speedmail Avenue closed at the Speed River Bridge for construction. 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I'm Laurie Turcotte. That's your CJOI Traffic Watch.
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